0: much. Don't move too much.
1: 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Music that just makes you feel good.

Daddy, birds, dip. Squishity, squish, slappy. Calling me pappy. Snapped it, packed it. Snack back, chapstick. Wrapped up. Now mom's all jacked up. Act tough. I told you, shoulder. I'm colder than a

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Jazz Radio.

But my hope is that you'll stay. With two weary hearts aglow now. If you love me,

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1: Jazz, make, you know, jazz, but I'm sure, you know, everybody would think that I'm going to be playing jazz like the Americans.
2: Mm-hmm.
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I'm sober. 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Did my heart break? 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I remember the triggers. 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

You like it, who? 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Look at this man. 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Hmm. 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I be me and you. 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
1: 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I should know better. My boy ain't my boy, but I call him that.

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are you looking at? Don't give me that look. How many times do I have to tell you? Can it really be this difficult? Good grief. Somebody give me the strength. Is this your apartment? Well, I don't think so. Well, you better believe this relationship is going south. Well, goodbye. Goodbye. Sounds great. Okay, wait a minute.